Do you know the warm progress under the stars? Do you know we exist? Have you forgotten the keys to the kingdom? Have you been born yet, and are you alive? Let's reinvent the gods, all the myths of the ages. Celebrate symbols from deep elder forests. Have you forgotten the lessons of the ancient war? We need great golden copulations. The fathers are cackling in trees of the forest. Our mother is dead in the sea. You know we are being led to slaughters by placid admirals, and that fat, slow generals are getting obscene on young blood. You know we are ruled by TV. The moon is a dry blood beast. Gorilla bands are rolling numbers in the next block of green.

us one more hour to perform our art and perfect our lives. Moths and atheists are doubly divine and dying. We live, we die, and death not ends it. Journey we more into the nightmare, cling to life, our passion flower, cling to cunts and cocks of despair. We got our final vision by clap, Columbus's groin got filled with green death. I touched her thigh and death smiled.

No blacks and no Irish. 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They came when the country was in a dip.

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They are very proper indeed, and they distinctly enhance sex. 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

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I stand firm for a soil, liquor alcohol for the day.

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We're hungry, beware of our appetite. 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
0: Deadly fever, please don't ever break. 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
0: Yeah.
1: Big?
0: It's small now.
1: Small?
0: It was bigger before.

0: 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That's all. 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I'm finished. I'm finished. That's it. God bless you. God bless you. Hey! Mama, mama, mama!
1: J'aime bien Radio Larzac.